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1: Thanks for the update, Darren. And good afternoon. I'm Tim Gavin. Wind still kicking around, rain still going, and it's actually going to be raining for the rest of the night. We are going to be cooling down to a low of 4 late this evening, and eventually the rain's supposed to taper off. The good news is we got lots of sunshine to look forward to tomorrow. And also, it looks like it's going to be a high of 12 for Tuesday, so that'll be nice. Right now, 10 degrees and raining around Prince George.
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1: Happy Monday and welcome to the 5 o'clock Country Report. Today we are going to be talking about a potential misstep in Garth Brooks' career for today's country music memories. We're also going to talk about how Kenny Chesney did a little bit of a warm up for his upcoming tour for next year. And we're also going to talk about who is going to be making an appearance in Edmonton next April and a really weird encounter that Ella Langley had with a social media influencer a few days ago. And here's the latest from Ella Langley. It's called Loving Life Again, Country 97 FM.

This is the latest from Ella Langley. It's called Loving Life Again on Country 97 FM. It's all part of your 5 o'clock Country Report, brought to you by Prince George Toyota, a nicer place to buy a car. Ever since Ella Langley has really taken the spotlight in country music, feels like a lot of people are focusing on who she's dating, her personal life, and, well, sometimes it can get pretty weird. So much so that she also has to deal with that off stage. Recently, in a TikTok social media influencer was hanging out backstage at an Ella Langley show, and from a distance yells over to Ella Langley while recording a video of her, "How many likes to go on a date with you?" And she very quickly said, "There is not enough likes in the world." And I mean, way to shut that down pretty quick. Can only imagine how uncomfortable she felt after being asked that question, though. Especially considering that, well, she's taken, too. I mean, regardless of her relationship status aside, that is still a very weird thing to say to someone, no matter who it is. By the way, did you know that this guy's going to be at Edmonton next year? More after this. Riley Green, Country 97 FM.

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It's all part of your 5 o'clock Country Report brought to you by Prince George Toyota. I know that we aren't at the end of 2026 yet, but we already have some shows to look forward to for 2027, including Riley Green. Made the announcement that he is doing his That's Just Me tour. One of those stops, actually going to be 8 hours to the east of us over in Edmonton, over at Rogers Place. And those tickets are actually going on sale very soon. There's going to be a pre-sale starting tomorrow for Riley Green's fans. And then on Friday is the sale for everyone else. So if you want to see Riley Green, well, Rogers Place is going to be a pretty awesome place to go see him. Kenny Chesney also going to be touring next year. And we'll talk about the very small show that he did last week. Here's Kenny Chesney, Carry On Country 97 FM.

0: Kenny Chesney with Carry on Country 97 FM. One of the songs off of his brand new 21st studio album, which actually just came out last Friday, Silver Sands Marina. And to celebrate that brand new album, Kenny Chesney decided to take his stadium-sized show and pack it into a much smaller venue. And, you know, Kenny Chesney, he will always play at huge venues like the Sphere in Las Vegas, where he had a recent residency, playing at stadiums all over the world. But instead, to celebrate Silver Sand Marina album release, he did a special show at a place called The Pinnacle in Nashville, a place that only has 4,500 seats. So it is a much smaller venue, but Kenny Chesney still managed to pack the place and play an amazing show anyways. The real crazy part about this, though, is the cost of the tickets. Only $10. Can you imagine paying $10 to see anyone in 2026? Never mind Kenny Chesney. That is insane. Man, I got to start planning a vacation to Nashville if that's the sort of thing that happens.
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0: Today we go back to September 28th, 1999, when Garth Brooks made a really interesting career move, to say the least. Now, throughout his career, Garth Brooks has been very open about his musical influences, not just in country music, but also outside of country music. He said that his live show was influenced by rock and roll. He looks up to bands like Kiss, artists like James Taylor. He's even covered Billy Joel at one point. But he didn't really do too much with those other influences until 1999, when he put out Garth Brooks in The Life of Chris Gaines. This is part of an alter ego project of Garth Brooks, where he went by the name Chris Gaines, assuming a fictitious persona of an alternative rock star instead of a country singer. The album was originally intended to be the soundtrack of a movie called The Lamb, starring Garth Brooks as Chris Gaines. And this album was released a year ahead of the planned film just to create a little bit of extra buzz. However, because of a bunch of problems behind the scenes, The Lamb never got made, and there's still this interesting chapter in Garth Brooks' career, which some people look back on pretty fondly and I think is kind of underrated. But now, let's go back to Garth Brooks covering Billy Joel. It's Shameless on Country 97 FM.

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1: Now, there are a lot of different sounds all over Canada, but I feel like the music that comes from New Brunswick is a little bit underrated. For today's Made and Played in Canada artists, we got the Mainlanders who are from out in New Brunswick. And, you know, there's this big meshing of different cultures, different sounds. Because, I mean, with New Brunswick, you're right on the East Coast. You got that sound in there. You got a little bit of French culture in there, too. So getting some music from around the French-speaking population of New Brunswick, as well as a little bit into Quebec. And this band also has two lead singers, Josie Vautour and Denis Blanchard. However, this song mostly features Josie on lead vocals. Great song from the Mainlanders. I think you're really going to like this. This is Anything But That on Country 97 FM. 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

played in Canada. Celebrating Canadian talent, one song at a time. 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

This one's the latest from Megan Patrick. It's called Your Daddy's Smile, Country 97 FM. Hey, how's it going? I'm Tim Gavin. You having a decent Monday? Yes, I know it's rainy, it's cloudy, it's been kind of blah all day today, but you know what? This is perfect when I get home, I'm staying home kind of weather. Perfect time to relax, and there's still a whole week ahead to be excited about. And, you know, I think we need to do a little bit of manifesting. So we're going to put some positive energy into the world coming up in about 3 minutes. First, Russell Dickerson, Country 97 FM.

0: Russell Dickerson on Country 97 FM, 539, 10 degrees. I'm Tim Gavin. All right, so Monday is almost on the books here. Was it a good first day of the week? Yes, even though we got a little bit of rain today, even though it's a little bit chilly, there is still something to be excited about. The fact that, well, we get some nice, cozy, rainy weather for the evening, that's probably going to be really nice to fall asleep to tonight. But also, the rest of the week is looking a whole lot better. But I think we need to put in a little bit more positive energy into the world. Let's do a little bit of Monday manifesting. I think to start this week off, we need to manifest having our garbage cans left alone. I've noticed a few more bears around my neighborhood over the last couple of weeks. Even a few piles of garbage in the neighborhood, too. It's just to be expected this time of year. But I want to put some positive energy into making sure that our garbage cans are just left alone over the next few days. Second thing I want to manifest is, well, for lack of a better word, it's a good harvest. I know it's getting colder out there, but if you still have some stuff in your garden, you're still working on pulling it out this week, I hope that it's extra tasty. Stuff that's still under the ground. I'm talking potatoes, some beets. If you are pulling out beets, I hope they're the size of a baseball. If you're pulling out carrots out of the ground this week, I hope it's a nice big carrot like you'd see in a cartoon.
1: And what's up, Doc?
0: Last thing that we're manifesting for Monday is no plans for your weekend. First weekend of October, not really anything major going on. No big events, no games. Just you and 2 days of uninterrupted relaxation, fun, or whatever you want to put in there. But big plans, we're saying no. Because you deserve a break. And whatever else you're manifesting today, I hope it happens for you.
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0: featuring Ricky Skaggs on mandolin there. It's High Valley, Make You Mine on Country 97 FM. Hey, I'm Tim Gavin. All right, Monday is on the books. We've made it to the end of the first day of the week. I know that it's been kind of a rough day, especially if you've been over the Cameron Street Bridge. I guess a gravel truck kind of lost some gravel over there. Lots of rocks all over the place, at least according to Chantel. Phoned that in a little while ago. But you know what? Even with the rain, I still think that this is going to be a good week. You know, things are going to get a little bit better tomorrow. And not only that, but like I was saying, after we get through this week, the first weekend of October, it's really not a whole lot going on, but that's still something to celebrate because we got a no plans weekend to look forward to. So start thinking about what you're going to do at the end of the week, and let's continue through this week together. I hope you're going to have a good rest of your day. Can't wait to hang out with you again tomorrow.
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1: I'm Darren Bain. Premier David Eby kicked off week two of the provincial election campaign at the Port of Prince Rupert Monday. He pledged the port would be expanded and the Port Authority would get an additional $5 million to increase the number of cruise ship visitors.
2: Our commitment to expand the Port of Prince Rupert in partnership with the Port Authority means that this port will be the second largest port in Canada by 2030.
1: He also says his BC NDP government would commit in the next 5 years to doubling the amount of critical metals and minerals BC produces for export. Meanwhile, BC Conservative interim leader Lauren Dirksen outlined his party's energy strategy. Dirksen says a Conservative government would double liquefied natural gas production by 2032 and triple it by 2035.
3: We will deliver this by cutting red tape, faster permitting, faster approvals.
1: BC Green leader Emily Lowen said in Saanich Monday as well the Greens would plan to achieve universal free child care coverage by 2031. UNBC wants to hear you as the university embarks on a number of regional engagement sessions on how to best serve the North going forward. Engagement opportunities will run through the fall with in-person sessions in Fort St. John, Terrace, Quesnel, at Prince George, and other communities across the region. Provost and Vice President Academic Dr. Michael S. Beaulieu says this is your chance to have your voice heard.
4: The university wants to listen and hear from folks. Rather than it be the university trying to tell or make decisions without that engagement. We do know that a lot has been going on over the last decade throughout Northern British Columbia, British Columbia, and across Canada.
1: The regional plan aligns with UNBC's overarching strategic plan, READY. And the biggest fundraiser of the year for the Prince George Hospice Palliative Care Society kicks off this week with tickets for the Dream Home Lottery set to go on sale on Thursday. Hospice Executive Director Erin Connolly says this year's home is an aging-in-place home.
5: It's something that can be adapted to be accessible, and it has accessibility in mind. So there's going to be things that you notice about that home that, because you're looking for it, knowing it's an aging in place, you might see them. But if you didn't know that, you would just think, oh, this is another dream home.
1: Connolly says in addition to raising funds for hospice, the hope is the dream home will raise awareness of what's available to help people stay in their homes longer. And in sports, the Spokane Chiefs didn't have to look far to name their next captain. Over the weekend, the WHL club named PG's Chase Harrington to the role. The local product was selected by the Calgary Flames in the second round of the 2026 NHL draft. Earlier this month, Harrington was also named one of 15 rising star athletes selected by the Prince George Sports Hall of Fame, who will be recognized during its October 24th induction night at the Conference and Civic Center. Get daily and weekly news alerts directly to your inbox by signing up at mypgnow.com.
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7: Today's forecast? 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

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Carol Gas in the morning. Golden Hockey of the day. And Tim Gavin with you on the drive home. 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
1: I'm Darren Bain. Premier David Eby kicked off week two of the provincial election campaign at the Port of Prince Rupert Monday. He pledged the port would be expanded and the Port Authority would get an additional $5 million to increase the number of cruise ship visitors.
2: Our commitment to expand the Port of Prince Rupert in partnership with the Port Authority means that this port will be the second largest port in Canada by 2030.
1: He also says his BC NDP government would commit in the next 5 years to doubling the amount of critical metals and minerals BC produces for export. Meanwhile, BC Conservative interim leader Lauren Dirksen outlined his party's energy strategy. Dirksen says a Conservative government would double liquefied natural gas production by 2032 and triple it by 2035.
3: We will deliver this by cutting red tape, faster permitting, faster approvals.
1: BC Green leader Emily Lowen said in Saanich Monday as well the Greens would plan to achieve universal free child care coverage by 2031. UNBC wants to hear you as the university embarks on a number of regional engagement sessions on how to best serve the North going forward. Engagement opportunities will run through the fall with in-person sessions in Fort St. John, Terrace, Quesnel, at Prince George, and other communities across the region. Provost and Vice President Academic Dr. Michael S. Beaulieu says this is your chance to have your voice heard.
4: The university wants to listen and hear from folks. Rather than it be the university trying to tell or make decisions without that engagement. We do know that a lot has been going on over the last decade throughout Northern British Columbia, British Columbia, and across Canada.
1: The regional plan aligns with UNBC's overarching strategic plan Ready. And the biggest fundraiser of the year for the Prince George Hospice Palliative Care Society kicks off this week with tickets for the Dream Home Lottery set to go on sale on Thursday. Hospice Executive Director Erin Connolly says this year's home is an aging-in-place home.
5: It's something that can be adapted to be accessible, and it has accessibility in mind. So there's going to be things that you notice about that home that, because you're looking for it, knowing it's an aging in place, you might see them. But if you didn't know that, you would just think, oh, this is another dream home.
1: Connolly says in addition to raising funds for hospice, the hope is the dream home will raise awareness of what's available to help people stay in their homes longer. And in sports, the Spokane Chiefs didn't have to look far to name their next captain. Over the weekend, the WHL club named PG's Chase Harrington to the role. The local product was selected by the Calgary Flames in the second round of the 2026 NHL draft. Earlier this month, Harrington was also named one of 15 rising star athletes selected by the Prince George Sports Hall of Fame, who will be recognized during its October 24th induction night at the Conference and Civic Center. Get daily and weekly news alerts directly to your inbox by signing up at mypgnow.com.
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1: Good morning. Mr. PG will be donning orange to recognize the National Day for Truth and Reconciliation. His orange shirt will be unveiled this afternoon at 1 o'clock as a lead-in to the National Day for Truth and Reconciliation gathering to be held in the Clately Today Memorial Park tomorrow. The 94 calls to action from Truth and Reconciliation Commission will be read out loud in the park again, followed by a guided reconciliation walk led by Joshua Seymour. There'll also be a panel discussion, including residential school survivors, and a celebration of Indigenous culture. A major pipeline expansion near Taylor in northern BC is expected to bring hundreds of workers and millions of dollars in economic activity. Enbridge says the Birch Grove project is expected to employ more than 600 workers at peak construction, while contributing about $168 million to the provincial economy. Construction is expected to begin early next year. David Eby kicked off week two of the provincial election campaign at the Port of Prince Rupert yesterday. He pledged the port would be expanded and the Port Authority would get an additional $5 million to increase the number of cruise ship visitors.
2: Our commitment to expand the Port of Prince Rupert in partnership with the Port Authority means that this port will be the second largest port in Canada by 2030.
1: He adds his BC NDP government would commit in the next 5 years to doubling the amount of critical metals and minerals BC produces for export. The BC Conservatives outlined their energy plan for the province with the provincial election campaign now into week two. Interim leader Lauren Dirksen says rapid expansion of the liquefied natural gas industry would be a key pillar of that plan. He says the revenues would help the province dig out of the projected $13.8 billion deficit.
3: It will keep taxes low for hardworking families in British Columbia. It will fund the social programs that we all rely on.
1: He adds a conservative government would double LNG production by 2032 and triple it by 2035. UNBC is inviting communities to help shape its next regional plan, a roadmap to guide the diverse communities of the North in the years ahead. The plan is the school's opportunity to ask Northern communities directly what they should look like. Vice President Academic Dr. Michelle Beaulieu says they plan to connect with other Northern regions on a regular basis.
4: This process that we're undertaking isn't meant just to be a one-off. It is our commitment to continually engage moving forward. But underscoring it is to understand what our communities throughout the entire North are looking for.
1: Engagement opportunities will run through the fall with in-person sessions in various communities across the region, including Prince George, Quesnel, and Fort St. John. Forward Chase Harrington, who's from Prince George, has been named captain of the Spokane Chiefs. Harrington was selected by the Calgary Flames in round two, 36th overall, in this year's NHL entry draft. The NHL regular season will begin with five games tonight, including Vancouver at Edmonton and Montreal at Toronto. Forward Nico Mijatovic of Prince George was among the final cuts of the Anaheim Ducks, so he'll begin the season in the AHL with their farm team, the San Diego Gulls. Get news alerts, direct your inbox. 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I'm Hartley Miller.
5: Thanks, Hart. Good morning, I'm Carol Gass. 6:04, it's Tuesday. It's Blue Zone Garbage today. Now, tomorrow is a holiday, no garbage pickup. And then it looks like it's going to go yellow on Thursday and red on Friday. So no green zone this week, just so you know. And just so you know, I'm looking at the forecast and looks like we're going to see some sun today. When I came in, it was clear, stars everywhere. So I'm hoping that that bodes well. Could also see a shower. Not sure how that looks, but 11 degrees are high today, 3 right now.
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Jade Eagleson on Country 97 FM. And if you're feeling lucky on this Tuesday, you might want to buy a Lotto Max ticket for tonight's draw. $65 million. There are also eight Max Millions. That's a prize of up to $1 million each. I mean, come on. If you're just feeling like, yeah, today's my Tuesday, I'm ready for this day, and there's a little tingly in the back of your mind, just stop. Just get it. I mean, come on, you never know. You can't win if you don't play. 19 plus, know your limit, play within it. And while we're talking lottos, Lotto 649 tomorrow, $5 million for the classic jackpot, $14 million for the gold ball jackpot. I'm just saying, you know, you're likely not working tomorrow, but if you don't go into work on Thursday, I'm going to be suspicious. Let's carry on with the music, shall we? We've got some Randall Lambert in the wings. Right now, it's Quitter. It's Cameron Whitcomb. He's Canadian, and he's on Country 97 FM. Morning.

0: Now, I promised you some Miranda Lambert, so I figured I'd make it a sassy one. That's Little Red Wagon on Country 97 FM. Good morning, I'm Carol Gass. It's 6:19, it's Tuesday. We were just talking about lotteries. Obviously, Lotto Max tonight, and of course, it's 6:49 tomorrow. But there's another lottery, a lottery right here in Prince George, where the odds are way better. And that's the Prince George Hospice Dream Home Lottery, which, as of yesterday evening, was sitting at $125,187 take-home, and that draw is happening October 30th. So I'm saying to myself, better odds. You probably want to help out hospice and get yourself a Dream Home Lottery ticket. Do it today while you're thinking about it.
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0: Well, I'm looking outside and I'm liking the looks of the clear and the stars all shining and everything. It's a bit chilly. It's only 2. But we're supposed to see 11 degrees as a high and some sun and maybe some rain. So let's listen to Joe Diffie. You wanna?

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1: Good morning. David Eby kicked off the second week of the provincial election campaign in northwestern BC. He made an announcement about critical minerals at the port of Prince Rupert.
2: Our commitment is to double in the next 5 years the critical metals and minerals that we produce in British Columbia for export.
1: He also pledged the port of Prince Rupert would be expanded to become Canada's second largest port by the year 2030. BC Conservative interim leader Lauren Dirksen has outlined his party's energy strategy. Dirksen says a Conservative government would double liquefied natural gas production by 2032 and triple it by 2035.
3: We will deliver this by cutting red tape, faster permitting, faster approvals.
1: Also on the campaign trail, BC Green leader Emily Lowen said in Saanich the Greens would plan to achieve universal free childcare coverage by 2031. Mitchell Lacone will be seeking a seat in the BC legislature as one BC's candidate for Prince George of Aylmont. He currently works as a business, communications, and policy strategist. A $400 million expansion of the West Coast Natural Gas Pipeline near Taylor has received regulatory approval. Enbridge says the Canada Energy Regulator has approved its Birch Grove program, with construction now expected to begin in the first quarter of 2027. The expansion is expected to be in service by the third quarter of 2028. Mr. PG will be donning orange to recognize the National Day for Truth and Reconciliation. His orange shirt will be unveiled this afternoon at 1 o'clock as a lead-in to the National Day for Truth and Reconciliation gathering, which goes tomorrow at the Clately Today Memorial Park. Tickets for this year's Hospice Dream Home in Prince George go on sale Thursday. Normally, tickets start to go on sale during the summer, but Hospice Executive Director Aaron Conley says unforeseen circumstances pushed the start date back this year.
4: Oh my goodness, we've been waiting for this moment, and we're very excited that it's finally happening this week. The next thing we're waiting for is for the home to actually be open for viewing, but we're so close now.
1: The Foothills Boulevard Regional Landfill and four Prince George area transfer stations, Shelley, Vanway, Buckhorn, and Chief Lake, will be closed today and tomorrow. That is due to construction. The Regional District of Fraser-Fort George says the landfill and transfer stations will return to their regular operating schedules on Thursday. Get news alerts, direct your inbox. 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I'm Hartley Miller.
5: Thanks, Hart. Good morning. I'm Carol Gass. 6:33. It's Tuesday. Blue Zone garbage pickup today. No garbage pickup tomorrow because of the National Day for Truth and Reconciliation. Then on Thursday, yellow. And then on Friday, red. Sorry, Green Zone. Sorry. Not sorry about all the stars twinkling right now. Yeah, we've got clear skies going on, which in my mind means sun. And the forecast is calling for sun. Also potentially calling for clouds and showers later today and a high of 11. After today, though, it finds right up through Saturday, which is lovely. It is a chilly 2 right now.
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0: Kenny Chesney on Country 97 FM. Good morning, I'm Carol Gass, and we're carrying on bravely this morning with The Scroll. You coming?
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0: So yesterday, we took a look at some of the lesser used

0: draws attention. I'm thinking Mr. PG or that one guy, yes, I'm pointing at you, Hartley Miller, who wears shorts in January and refuses to explain himself. I love ebullient, overflowing with cheerful energy, like your dog when you say, let's go for a walk, or Tim Gavin. What about sempiternal? It means everlasting, like the lineup at the Costco gas bar. And there's quiddity. It's the essence of something, like the soul of Prince George. Tough, kind, and always ready to lend a snow shovel.
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1: Good morning. I'm Carol Gass. It's 6:45 and it's Tuesday. Blue Zone garbage pickup today. Well, I'm looking at the weather forecast. Today, we're going to see some sun, going to see some clouds and showers likely as well, and a high of 11. And then after today, it starts really fining up, and it's going to start getting warmer by Sunday. We're supposed to see 19 degrees. Anyway, it's only 2 right now, so there's a lot of fluctuation in those temperatures. Not fluctuating our music any. I'm going to come back with some Dallas Smith, but first, let's make a good time with Old Dominion on today's Best Country. 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

0: Dallas Smith on Country 97 FM. Good morning, I'm Carol Gass, 6:52 on Tuesday. Now tomorrow, September 30th, is the National Day for Truth and Reconciliation. Now maybe you're going down to Clay Lake Tenay Memorial Park. Those festivities will start at noon, and you have a choice of a guided reconciliation walk or a community reading of the 94 calls to action. Tough choice for sure. I'm not sure which one I'd choose. At 2 p.m., there's going to be a ceremony and celebration of culture, including a drum-in for survivors. There will be reflection and the voices of survivors and 60 Scoop survivors and youth. And the afternoon's also going to celebrate Indigenous culture, resilience, and the future through song and dance. It'll be a wonderful day. Now, on the station here, starting at 6 a.m., we've got a day to listen. Now, it's not really about finding the perfect words or anything. It's more about making space for voices that haven't always been heard. The good news? You can do both.
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0: It's 6:54 and it's Tuesday, and we're going to see the sun starting today. Could see some clouds and showers as well, and a high of 11. But after today, look out. We're coming up to the 7 o'clock news with some Dustin Lynch.

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1: Good morning. Mr. PG will be donning orange to recognize the National Day for Truth and Reconciliation. His orange shirt will be unveiled this afternoon at 1 o'clock as a lead-in to the National Day for Truth and Reconciliation gathering to be held in the Clately Today Memorial Park tomorrow. The 94 calls to action from Truth and Reconciliation Commission will be read out loud in the park again, followed by a guided reconciliation walk led by Joshua Seymour. There'll also be a panel discussion, including residential school survivors, and a celebration of Indigenous culture. A major pipeline expansion near Taylor in northern BC is expected to bring hundreds of workers and millions of dollars in economic activity. Enbridge says the Birch Grove project is expected to employ more than 600 workers at peak construction, while contributing about $168 million to the provincial economy. Construction is expected to begin early next year. David Eby kicked off week two of the provincial election campaign at the Port of Prince Rupert yesterday. He pledged the port would be expanded and the Port Authority would get an additional $5 million to increase the number of cruise ship visitors.
2: Our commitment to expand the Port of Prince Rupert in partnership with the Port Authority means that this port will be the second largest port in Canada by 2030.
1: He adds his BC NDP government would commit in the next 5 years to doubling the amount of critical metals and minerals BC produces for export. The BC Conservatives outlined their energy plan for the province with the provincial election campaign now into week two. Interim leader Lauren Dirksen says rapid expansion of the liquefied natural gas industry would be a key pillar of that plan. He says the revenues would help the province dig out of the projected $13.8 billion deficit.
3: It will keep taxes low for hardworking families in British Columbia. It will fund the social programs that we all rely on.
1: He adds a conservative government would double LNG production by 2032 and triple it by 2035. UNBC is inviting communities to help shape its next regional plan, a roadmap to guide the diverse communities of the North in the years ahead. The plan is the school's opportunity to ask Northern communities directly what they should look like. Vice President Academic Dr. Michelle Beaulieu says they plan to connect with other Northern regions on a regular basis.
4: This process that we're undertaking isn't meant just to be a one-off. It is our commitment to continually engage moving forward, but underscoring it is to understand what our communities throughout the entire North are looking for.
1: Engagement opportunities will run through the fall with in-person sessions in various communities across the region, including Prince George, Quesnel, and Fort St. John. Forward Chase Harrington, who's from Prince George, has been named captain of the Spokane Chiefs. Harrington was selected by the Calgary Flames in round two, 36th overall, in this year's NHL entry draft. The NHL regular season will begin with five games tonight, including Vancouver at Edmonton and Montreal at Toronto. Forward Nico Mijatovic of Prince George was among the final cuts of the Anaheim Ducks, so he'll begin the season in the AHL with their farm team, the San Diego Gulls. Get news alerts, direct your inbox. Sign up at mypgnow.com. I'm Hartley Miller.
5: Thanks, Hart. Good morning, I'm Carol Gass. It's 7:04 and I just got a text into 250-562-9797. University Way, heading up University Way, there's a cow moose and two calves there. Now, since the text, they might have moved on a little bit, but that's kind of the general vicinity, so you want to watch for them and any other animals. You also want to watch for sun today. I mean, yesterday was so socked in, it just kept raining and raining, didn't it? Now, today we could see some rain, but we're going to see the sun, and we're on a trajectory of clearing up. After today, I don't see any rain through Monday. As a matter of fact, it's going to start warming up as well. Sunday's high is 19 degrees. Today's high is 11, and we just lost a degree, probably because we've got some clear sky going on. It's 1 right now.
0: Early risers, check. Night owls, also check. 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

0: Maren Morris with The Bones on Country 97 FM. Maren wrote that song. It came out in 2019 off her second record, Girl. Pretty successful song for Maren. The Bones was nominated at the 63rd Grammy Awards for Best Country Song, which was Maren's 12th nomination, by the way. And it won two Country Music Association Awards, one for Single of the Year and one for Song of the Year. Don't ask me the difference. And it also won an Academy of Country Music Award that year. The song was certified 4 times platinum in the States and septuple platinum in Canada. Septuple platinum! It's not often you get to say septuple, so thank you, Maren Morris. That's your throwback track, and it's brought to you by the Black Clover Pub.
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0: Justin Moore and Priscilla Block with you, me, and Whiskey on Country 97 FM. Good morning, I'm Carol Gass. Are you the kind of person who will answer the phone for a telemarketer? You know, they want to know things about your opinion about things. Or, like, are you the first to fill out your census when it comes? When Ipsos Reid calls, do you like to answer their questions? I am a yes for all three of those. And that's why when I saw on the Prince George Horse Society that they had a survey they wanted me to participate in, I'm like, yes, sign me up. I already done mine. But what they're doing is a comprehensive review. What they want to do is they really want to check what people are looking for from the Prince George Horse Society. They're the people that run the Agriplex, right? And so if you are a user of the Agriplex, or if you're no longer a user of the Agriplex, or if you just want to have your say, all you have to do is go to the Prince George Horse Society's Facebook page. The post is right there. The link is right there. Not to worry, I clicked on it. It is what it says it is. And you can go ahead and you can answer. Be interesting to see the results.
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0: 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Taking a look at the forecast for tomorrow, it's looking like sun and cloud and 12. That will be a nice fall day in the park for sure. Today, we're seeing some sun, we're seeing some cloud, and we could see some showers as well. Hopefully not like yesterday, where it showered all day. Today's high 11, we're sitting at 1 with Chris Stapleton on Country 97 FM.

Diesel Gas. She was going to change her name to Diesel, but gas rhymes with, well, Country 97 FM. 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
1: Good morning. David Eby kicked off the second week of the provincial election campaign in northwestern BC. He made an announcement about critical minerals at the port of Prince Rupert.
2: Our commitment is to double in the next 5 years the critical metals and minerals that we produce in British Columbia for export.
1: He also pledged the port of Prince Rupert would be expanded to become Canada's second largest port by the year 2030. BC Conservative interim leader Lauren Dirksen has outlined his party's energy strategy. Dirksen says a Conservative government would double liquefied natural gas production by 2032 and triple it by 2035.
3: We will deliver this by cutting red tape, faster permitting, faster approvals.
1: Also on the campaign trail, BC Green leader Emily Lowen said in Saanich the Greens would plan to achieve universal free childcare coverage by 2031. Mitchell Lacone will be seeking a seat in the BC legislature as one BC's candidate for Prince George of Aylmont. He currently works as a business, communications, and policy strategist. Mr. PG will be donning orange to recognize the National Day for Truth and Reconciliation. His orange shirt will be unveiled this afternoon at 1 o'clock as a lead-in to the National Day for Truth and Reconciliation gathering, which goes tomorrow at the Clateley Today Memorial Park. UNBC wants to hear from you as the university embarks on a number of regional engagement sessions on how to best serve the North going forward. Vice President Academic Dr. Michelle Beaulieu says this is your chance to have your voice heard.
4: The university wants to listen and hear from folks. Rather than it be the university trying to tell or make decisions without that engagement. We do know that a lot has been going on over the last decade throughout Northern British Columbia, British Columbia, and across Canada.
1: Engagement opportunities will run through the fall with in-person sessions in Prince George, Quesnel Terrace, and Fort St. John. Tickets for this year's Hospice Dream Home in Prince George go on sale Thursday. Normally, tickets start to go on sale during the summer. But Hospice Executive Director Aaron Conley says unforeseen circumstances pushed the start date back this year.
5: Oh my goodness, we've been waiting for this moment and we're very excited that it's finally happening this week. The next thing we're waiting for is for the home to actually be open for viewing, but we're so close now.
1: The Foothills Boulevard Regional Landfill and four Prince George area transfer stations, Shelley, Vanway, Buckhorn, and Chief Lake, will be closed today and tomorrow. That is due to construction. The regional district of Fraser Fort George says the landfill and transfer stations will return to their regular operating schedules on Thursday. Get news alerts direct your inbox. Sign up at mypgnow.com. I'm Hartley Miller.
6: Thanks, Hart. Good morning, I'm Carol Gass. 7:34 on Tuesday, it's Blue Zone Garbage Pickup. Just a reminder, no garbage pickup tomorrow because it's the National Day for Truth and Reconciliation. Then on Thursday, it will be yellow. On Friday, it will be red. Sorry, Green Zone. Anyway, it looks like a sun zone that is happening. I mean, depends on who you believe. Environment Canada still saying we could see showers today, but the weather app on my phone saying no, no. It's sunny today right through Saturday, so never mind Environment Canada. Well, you know what they say, find the weather you like. And so that's the weather I like. They both agree today we should get to a high of 11, and it's 1 right now.
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Don't it sound like Billy Currington on Country 97 FM? Good morning, I'm Carol Gass. Can we talk about the struggles of the mittens and toques closet? I mean, as we get into the cooler temperatures of fall, you'll

0: like it would sort itself out. And now you can't find the lid for love or money. Just like somebody threw all the hats and mittens into that closet last spring and figured they'd magically organize themselves over the summer. Spoiler alert, they didn't. Are you seeing the parallels here? The problem isn't the cupboard itself, it's you. Or, maybe more to the point of our story, your kids. Or your husband. That's right, couldn't be you.
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0: Good morning, I'm Carol Gass. It's 7:45 on Tuesday. It's Blue Zone Garbage Pickup. And who do you believe, Environment Canada or the weather app on your phone? Because the weather app on my phone has the better forecast, honestly. It's just saying sun and clouds and 11 degrees. Environment Canada throws in the potential showers that could happen. But anyways, 11 degrees they agree on, so we'll go with that. It's one right now with Madeline Merlot on the way. And this is the guy in country music these days. It's Riley Green. Think As You Drunk on Country 97 FM.

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14: Good morning, I'm Carol Gass. It's 7:55 on Tuesday. It's Blue Zone Garbage Pickup, and I just want to remind you, no garbage pickup tomorrow. It's the National Day for Truth and Reconciliation. So garbage pickup, that starts again on Thursday. It'll be yellow zone and then red zone on Friday, just so you know. Taking a look at the forecast, well, I like the weather app on my phone better than I like Environment Canada for today, because Environment Canada says, yes, you're seeing blue sky and sunshine right now, but don't be surprised if clouds and showers join the party. Weather app on my phone says, no, that's not going to happen. Weather app, we'll see what happens. It's supposed to get up to 11. It's a chilly 1 right now, so we'll fire it up with Johnny Reed on Country 97 FM.

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1: Good morning. There are reports today that indicate LNG Canada is going forward with its multi-billion dollar Phase 2 expansion in Kitimat. The expansion is expected to double LNG Canada's capacity to 28 million tons per year. An LNG spokesperson says the project will create thousands of jobs. Prime Minister Carney is to make an official announcement around 11 o'clock this morning. A major pipeline expansion near Taylor in northern BC is expected to bring hundreds of workers and millions of dollars in economic activity. Enbridge says the Birch Grove project is expected to employ more than 600 workers at peak construction, while contributing about $168 million to the provincial economy. Once complete, the project will add 178 million cubic feet per day of natural gas transportation capacity. Construction is expected to begin early next year. David Eby kicked off week two of the provincial election campaign at the Port of Prince Rupert yesterday. He pledged the port would be expanded and the Port Authority would get an additional $5 million to increase the number of cruise ship visitors.
2: Our commitment to expand the Port of Prince Rupert in partnership with the Port Authority means that this port will be the second largest port in Canada by 2030.
1: He adds his BC NDP government would commit in the next 5 years to doubling the amount of critical metals and minerals BC produces for export. The BC Conservatives outlined their energy plan for the province with the provincial election campaign now into week two. Interim leader Lauren Dirksen says rapid expansion of the liquefied natural gas industry would be a key pillar of that plan. He says the revenues would help the province dig out of the projected $13.8 billion deficit.
3: It will keep taxes low for hardworking families in British Columbia. It will fund the social programs that we all rely on.
1: He adds a Conservative government would double LNG production by 2032 and triple it by 2035 by reducing permitting and approval time. Mr. PG will be donning orange to recognize the National Day for Truth and Reconciliation. His orange shirt will be unveiled this afternoon at 1 o'clock as a lead-in to the National Day for Truth and Reconciliation gathering to be held tomorrow at the Clately Today Memorial Park. UNBC is inviting communities to help shape its next regional plan, a roadmap to guide the diverse communities of the North in the years ahead. The plan is the school's opportunity to ask Northern communities directly what they should look like. Vice President Academic Dr. Michelle Beaulieu says they plan to connect with other northern regions on a regular basis.
4: This process that we're undertaking isn't meant just to be a one-off. It is our commitment to continually engage moving forward. But underscoring it is to understand what our communities throughout the entire North are looking for.
1: Engagement opportunities will run through the fall with in-person sessions in various communities across the region, including Prince George, Quesnel, and Fort St. John. Forward Chase Harrington, who's from Prince George, has been named captain of the Spokane Chiefs. Harrington was selected by the Calgary Flames in round two, 36th overall, in this year's NHL entry draft. The NHL regular season will begin with five games tonight, including Vancouver at Edmonton and Montreal at Toronto. And on the lighter side, from Jimmy Kimmel, on their performance this season of the Pittsburgh Steelers' starting quarterback. Aaron Rodgers got two A's on his report card, and they were both in his first name. About 8:05, enjoy your day and the short week ahead. I'm Hartley Miller.
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7: Good morning, I'm Carol Gass. It's Tuesday, it's Blue Zone Garbage Pickup, and we've got lots of sunshine and blue sky going on. Hopefully we keep that for the day. I say hopefully because Environment Canada is saying, well, we could see clouds and showers. We'll have to wait and see. Weather app on the phone says, no, don't worry. So I'm not exactly sure who to believe. They both say 11 degrees is a high. It's 2 right now.
8: 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Proudly maintaining roads in the Prince George area since 1996. For up-to-date highway conditions, visit drivebc.ca.
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0: Alan Jackson on Country 97 FM. Good morning, I'm Carol Gass, and we're gone on the scroll right now. You coming?
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0: So yesterday we took a look at some of the lesser used but really should be used everyday words in the dictionary. And it turns out there are a few more that we overlooked, so today is their day. There's the word sonorous, which is a deep, rich, full sound, like the sound that your furnace makes when it finally kicks in October. What about obambulate? To wander around aimlessly. Like when you go into Costco for windshield wiper fluid and come out with a kayak, a bird feeder, and a Traeger. There's ephemeral, lasting only a short time. Kind of like summer in Prince George. Or your kid's interest in cleaning their room. Cynosure is a person or thing that draws attention. I'm thinking Mr. PG, or that one guy, yes, I'm pointing at you, Hartley Miller, who wears shorts in January and refuses to explain himself. I love ebullient, overflowing with cheerful energy, like your dog when you say, let's go for a walk, or Tim Gavin. What about sempiternal? It means everlasting, like the lineup at the Costco gas bar. And there's quiddity. It's the essence of something. Like the soul of Prince George. Tough, kind, and always ready to lend a snow shovel.
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0: 8:21, the time is brought to you by Downtown Prince George's Free Bike Valet. Have your bikes and scooters, wagons and strollers securely stored during tomorrow's Truth and Reconciliation event at the park. They're behind the band shell. Taking a look at this forecast, well, it's looking like we've got beautiful sunshine right now. Is that going to stay with us? Depends on which weather app you use. If you say Environment Canada, they're saying, oh, be prepared for showers. If you're looking at your phone, it might say something else. But both agree we should get to 11, and we're coming up. It's 2 now with Travis Tritt. Put some drive in your Country 97 FM.

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1: Good morning. It appears LNG Canada will go forward with its multi-billion dollar phase 2 expansion in Kitimat. An LNG spokesperson is quoted as saying the project will create thousands of jobs. Prime Minister Carney is to make an official announcement around 11 o'clock this morning, our time. David Eby kicked off the second week of the provincial election campaign in northwestern BC. He made an announcement about critical minerals at the port of Prince Rupert.
2: Our commitment is to double in the next 5 years the critical metals and minerals that we produce in British Columbia for export.
1: He also pledged the port of Prince Rupert would be expanded to become Canada's second largest port by the year 2030. BC Conservative interim leader Lauren Dirksen has outlined his party's energy strategy. Dirksen says a Conservative government would double liquefied natural gas production by 2032 and triple it by 2035.
3: We will deliver this by cutting red tape, faster permitting, faster approvals.
1: Also on the campaign trail, BC Green leader Emily Lowen said in Saanich, the Greens would plan to achieve universal free childcare coverage by 2031. Mitchell Lacone will be seeking a seat in the BC legislature as one BC's candidate for Prince George of Aylmont. He currently works as a business, communications, and policy strategist. Mr. PG will be donning orange to recognize the National Day for Truth and Reconciliation. His orange shirt will be unveiled this afternoon at 1 o'clock. As a lead-in to the National Day for Truth and Reconciliation gathering, which goes tomorrow at the Clately Today Memorial Park. UNBC wants to hear from you as the university embarks on a number of regional engagement sessions on how to best serve the North going forward. Vice President Academic Dr. Michelle Beaulieu says this is your chance to have your voice heard.
4: The university wants to listen and hear from folks. Rather than it be the university trying to tell or make decisions without that engagement. We do know that a lot has been going on over the last decade throughout Northern British Columbia, British Columbia, and across Canada.
1: Engagement opportunities will run through the fall with in-person sessions in Prince George, Quesnel Terrace, and Fort St. John. Tickets for this year's Hospice Dream Home in Prince George go on sale Thursday. Normally, tickets start to go on sale during the summer. But Hospice Executive Director Aaron Conley says unforeseen circumstances pushed the start date back this year.
5: Oh my goodness, we've been waiting for this moment and we're very excited that it's finally happening this week. The next thing we're waiting for is for the home to actually be open for viewing, but we're so close now.
1: The Foothills Boulevard Regional Landfill and four Prince George area transfer stations, Shelley, Vanway, Buckhorn, and Chief Lake, will be closed today and tomorrow. That is due to construction. Get news alerts. 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I'm Hartley Miller.
6: Thanks, Hart. Good morning. I'm Carol Gass. 8:33 on Tuesday. It's Blue Zone Garbage Pickup. Remember, no garbage pickup tomorrow and then yellow on Thursday. We're seeing loads of sunshine and blue sky right now. Pretty nice after yesterday's deluge, hey? It just kept raining. Anyways, is it going to rain today? That is the question because weather apps disagree. So I guess we'll have to wait. We're agreeing that right now it's sunny and 2.
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0: to Neil Townes on Country 97 FM. Good morning, I'm Carol Gass. Well, here we are together on the 29th of September. Tomorrow, September 30th, is the National Day for Truth and Reconciliation. Now, everything gets going down at Clay Tene Memorial Park around noon, and right off the hop, you're going to have a choice to make between a guided reconciliation walk or a community reading of the 94 calls to action. Which do you think you'd choose? I'd be interested. Anyway, at 2 p.m., there's going to be a drum-in for survivors and the voices of survivors, and then the afternoon's going to be lots of songs and dancing and sharing. On the station here, tomorrow morning, starting at 6 a.m., we've got a day to listen. Trying to describe what you're going to hear, I mean, at its heart, a day to listen recognizes that reconciliation begins with understanding, and understanding starts with hearing stories that a lot of us were never taught. It's an opportunity to hear about the impacts of residential schools, the strength of Indigenous communities, and the path forward together. Because before we can understand, before we can heal, before we can move forward together, we have to listen. Certainly hope you can join us tomorrow, whatever time. It goes from 6 a.m. in the morning to 6 p.m. in the evening, so there's lots of opportunity.
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7: What a beautiful morning. So much sun and blue sky. It's absolutely gorgeous. It's chilly, don't get me wrong, but it's nice to look at from inside your vehicle when you've got your heated seat and your heated steering wheel, or from inside the building here at 2977 Ferry Avenue. And I'm hoping that the weather app on my phone is the one that's correct, because they're saying, get ready. We've turned the corner in terms of the fall weather. We're leaving the rain behind, and it's going to get warmer. Not today, but by Sunday, we're supposed to see 19 degrees as a high. 19. And tomorrow in Claye-Lehtinee Park looks beautiful with sun and cloud and 12. Today, we're getting up to a high of 11. It's 2 right now. And I'm sure you'd agree that days like these, well, they're special days with the fall colors and the sunshine. And Luke Combs on today's Best Country, Country 97 FM. It's what it's all about.

0: The more I hear that song, the more I love it. It's Boston from Stella Lefty on Country 97 FM. Good morning, I'm Carol Gass. It's 8:52, and it's a chilly start to the day, there's no doubt about it. And it's only getting up to 11 degrees, and that makes me think soup. And I happen to notice that Homesteader Meats has soup. Mm-hmm. Now, they've come up with their October calendar for soup, but the September calendar is still in play. So if you're thinking, you know, soup would be nice, think Homesteaders.
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0: 8:57 on a beautiful Tuesday morning. I'm Carol Gass. I mean, it's only 2 degrees, though, so it's a little chilly. But we're supposed to see 11 as a high, and it's just going to get warmer from here. We'll talk more weather after the 9 o'clock news. 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
2: Good morning. There are reports today that indicate LNG Canada is going forward with its multi-billion-dollar Phase 2 expansion in Kitimat. The expansion is expected to double LNG Canada's capacity to 28 million tons per year. An LNG spokesperson says the project will create thousands of jobs. Prime Minister Carney is to make an official announcement around 11 o'clock this morning. A major pipeline expansion near Taylor in northern BC is expected to bring hundreds of workers and millions of dollars in economic activity. Enbridge says the Birch Grove project is expected to employ more than 600 workers at peak construction, while contributing about $168 million to the provincial economy. Once complete, the project will add 178 million cubic feet per day of natural gas transportation capacity. Construction is expected to begin early next year. David Eby kicked off week two of the provincial election campaign at the Port of Prince Rupert yesterday. He pledged the port would be expanded and the Port Authority would get an additional $5 million to increase the number of cruise ship visitors.
3: Our commitment to expand the Port of Prince Rupert in partnership with the Port Authority means that this port will be the second largest port in Canada by 2030.
2: He adds his BC NDP government would commit in the next 5 years to doubling the amount of critical metals and minerals BC produces for export. The BC Conservatives outlined their energy plan for the province with the provincial election campaign now into week two. Interim leader Lauren Dirksen says rapid expansion of the liquefied natural gas industry would be a key pillar of that plan. He says the revenues would help the province dig out of the projected $13.8 billion deficit.
4: It will keep taxes low for hardworking families in British Columbia. It will fund the social programs that we all rely on.
2: He adds a Conservative government would double LNG production by 2032 and triple it by 2035 by reducing permitting and approval time. Mr. PG will be donning orange to recognize the National Day for Truth and Reconciliation. His orange shirt will be unveiled this afternoon at 1 o'clock as a lead-in to the National Day for Truth and Reconciliation gathering to be held tomorrow at the Clately Today Memorial Park. UNBC is inviting communities to help shape its next regional plan, a roadmap to guide the diverse communities of the North in the years ahead. The plan is the school's opportunity to ask Northern communities directly what they should look like. Vice President Academic Dr. Michelle Beaulieu says they plan to connect with other Northern regions on a regular basis.
5: This process that we're undertaking isn't meant just to be a one-off. It is our commitment to continually engage moving forward. But underscoring it is to understand what our communities throughout the entire North are looking for.
2: Engagement opportunities will run through the fall with in-person sessions in Fort St. John, Terrace, Quesnel, PG, and other communities across the region. Get news alerts direct your inbox. 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I'm Hartley Miller.
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8: Good morning. I'm Carol Gass. It's 9:04. It's Tuesday. It's beautiful outside, like really sunny, lots of blue sky. Are we going to see it all day, though? Well, Environment Canada says, I don't know, there could be clouds and showers later. But the weather app on my phone does not agree with that, so we'll have to wait and see. 11 is the high today, and tomorrow looks beautiful with sun and cloud and 12 degrees. It's 2 right now.
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0: Is that your favorite country song? It's Hardy on Country 97 FM. Good morning, I'm Carol Gass. Now, I was talking about this earlier. If you haven't already, soon you're going to be going to the Mitts and Tukes cupboard so you can stay warm in the cooler temperatures. First things first, what is that smell in the Mitts and Tukes cupboard? Anyway, secondly, why can't you find the matching glove? Why? For sure you had two of those gloves when you closed that cupboard in the spring. It's got to be in there. But for the life of you, you cannot find it. And on another note, why do you always buy black gloves? Anyway, this feels a lot like when you go into the plastic container cupboard, doesn't it? You know that you threw the lid to your favorite plastic container in there. You know you did. Where is it? Be darned if you can find it. And yes, you could wear those gloves that you can find two of, but that's not the point, is it? Do you really have to take all the clothing or the plastic out of the cupboard and sort through it so that it's organized again? You do that on the regular. Do you have to do it every time? Why, yes. As a matter of fact, you do.
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0: to Neil Arts on Country 97 FM. Good morning, I'm Carol Gass. Well, it's Tuesday, and that means tomorrow, September 30th, is the National Day for Truth and Reconciliation. Are you going down to Clay Lake Memorial Park? The festivities get started around noon there, and you have a choice of a guided reconciliation walk or a community reading of the 94 calls to action. I'm not sure which I'd choose. I've never really researched the 94 calls to action. 94, that's a lot of calls. So that one's speaking to me a little bit more, but I mean, you do you. At 2 p.m., there's going to be a ceremony and celebration of culture. There's going to be a drum-in for survivors, the voices of survivors. The afternoon's also going to celebrate Indigenous culture, resilience, and the future through song and dance. Now, on the station here, starting at 6 a.m., we're presenting a day to listen. It's a day to pause and listen to the experiences and the histories, the resilience and the truths of Indigenous peoples. It's not a debate. It's not to immediately respond. It's just to listen with openness and respect. It's exactly what it sounds like. It's a chance to turn down the noise of our own opinions, assumptions, and distractions, and turn up the voices of Indigenous people sharing their stories, their experiences, and their truths. Because before we can understand, before we can heal, and before we can move forward together, we have to listen.
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0: 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And another shout out to everyone working hard for tomorrow's National Day of Truth and Reconciliation festivities that are going to be happening in Claytonay Park. As far as I understand it, it's going to be starting right around noon. 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Whatever you're doing with the rest of your day today and tomorrow, hope to see you at Claytonay Park. Play safe, have fun. Remember, there is no garbage pickup tomorrow. Garbage pickup will resume on Thursday with yellow zone, and then there's going to be red zone on Friday, just so you know. I'll be back on Thursday morning at 6 a.m., and I hope to talk to you then, okay? See ya.
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1: Well, it's just after 10 o'clock. I'm Colton Hoppy in PG Hospice. They're going to be getting ready to start selling tickets to the biggest fundraiser of the year, Darren Bain. He has got details over on mypgnow.com. Looking outside, handling Tuesday together. I'm calling this a relative win. We got sunshine most of the day, maybe some cloud rolling in as the afternoon rolls along. 11, it's the daytime high. But take it in and enjoy it right now. A whole lot of sunshine. We're sitting at 4 around Prince George.
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We're going back to 1992 with Garth Brooks. That's The River on Country 97 FM. Garth, he was on top of the country music world by the time his album Ropin' in the Wind was released the year before. That one strapped a rocket to his back, and he became the most in-demand act of the decade. Not just country music, the decade. Considering The River was the last single released off the album, you'd be thinking it's the throwaway song in a sense. Yeah, that can't be any farther from the truth, as Garth has gone on record numerous times to say The River is his most fan-engaged song through fan mail. And considering that song was originally released in 1991 on the album, 35 years is a lot of staying power for one song. It's Josh Ross, Country 97 FM.

0: John Party and some Last Night Lonely on Country 97 FM. I'm Colton Hoppy here with you. Tuesday, we are officially on the last working day of September. And this is more I like it. This is what the tail end of September should be like outside. And today is also the most magical time of year. If you're a sports fan, I'll tell you why a little bit later on this morning. I have got another bone to pick with Mother Nature. And we have official word on when the biggest fundraiser in PG is going to be starting up. That and a whole lot more. It's coming your way between now and 2 o'clock.
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0: He's out of Prince Albert, Saskatchewan. There's a little bit of Josh Dump. It's Johnny Walker, Country 97 FM. I'm Colton Hoppy here with you Tuesday morning, and I have been hanging on to the fact that summer might still be around. Nah, summer's dead, man, because I still have my portable AC unit set up in my room. I know, I am hanging on to this summer thing a little bit too hard. The mornings are getting chillier, damper, sometimes frosty. Nope, portable AC unit is still set up. My window is still cracked, way wide open. I think it's time to just put that thing to bed, let it rest. It ran a lot this summer, just with how my living conditions are, with being a little warmer in the upstairs of the house I'm renting. Then again, we're looking at some awesome weather this weekend. That thing could get one final use.
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There's Tucker Wetmore. It's Who Told You That on Country 97 FM. I'm Colton Hoppy here with you Tuesday morning, and I'm very late to the party with getting some of my last minute summer stuff torn down. The portable AC unit, that is still set up in my room because I think there's a chance that I'll have to use it one more time before we truly embrace fall. There's one other thing as well that I'm not quite ready for in when it's the changing season, pardon me. We'll talk about it right after Jade Eagleson. Country 97.

Jade Eagleson, Jake Worthington, it's Do It Anyways, Country 97 FM. I'm Colton Hoppe here with you Tuesday morning, and fall, it's truly here now. Waking up this morning, fresh, damp, everything you associate with fall. I mean, we look outside and the leaves are just changing color faster than you can shake a stick at. Yet I'm still in summer mode, it seems. My portable AC unit is still set up. I just recently changed the bedding off my bed to be cooling blankets back to the thick.

0: warm quilt that I'm going to be using for the next 6 months. I'm a little late when it comes to a whole lot of this stuff. But there is one thing that I haven't started digging out here yet. I know if I do this, I'm going to jinx each and every one of us. I haven't started digging for the winter clothes yet. 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I haven't pulled the flannel jacket out. I'm giving us the remaining chance of enjoying fall before, oh, hey, surprise, October 4th snowstorm.
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1: Good morning. I'm Brendan Palu. There are reports today that indicate LNG Canada is going forward with its multi-billion-dollar phase two expansion at Kitimat. The expansion is expected to double LNG Canada's capacity to 28 million tons a year. Now, when LNG spokesperson says this project will create thousands of jobs and strengthen Canada's role as a trusted energy partner. Prime Minister Mark Carney is to make the official announcement in moments from now. Mr. PG will be donning orange to recognize the National Day for Truth and Reconciliation. His orange shirt will be unveiled today at 1 o'clock as a lead-in to the National Day for Truth and Reconciliation gathering to be held at the Clayton Memorial Park on Wednesday. The 94 calls to action from Truth and Reconciliation's commission will be read aloud in the park again following a guided reconciliation walk led by Joshua Seymour. There will also be a panel discussion including residential school survivors and a celebration of Indigenous culture. Well, if you plan on making a dump run, you'll have to wait until the end of the week. Foothills Boulevard Regional Landfill and four Prince George area transfer stations will be closed today and tomorrow due to the construction, according to the Regional District of Fraser-Fort George. The Foothills location is getting a new scale house and office trailer, and the site needs to be closed during the installation. As a result, the Buckhorn, Chief Lake, Shelley, and Vanway Regional transfer stations will also be closed. All facilities will reopen on Thursday. Several First Nations and non-Indigenous community members gathered near Fort St. James in the first of several water quality monitoring sessions. It's organized by the Nechako Watershed Roundtable's Lakes Monitoring Working Group. Now, the group developed the Large Lakes Monitoring Strategy, which guides long-term monitoring of the watershed's lakes so that partners can better understand how the water quality is changing over time. The Roundtable and the BC Lake Stewardship Society are holding two-day water quality monitoring training sessions in four participating First Nations territories, which began yesterday and resume October 23rd. According to the group, data shows the water quality of lakes in the Nechako watershed has progressively worsened since the 1940s, leading up to a rapid spike in degradation around 2017 when wildfire activity increased in the region. Tickets for this year's Hospice Dream Home are set to go on sale this week. Normally, tickets start to go on sale during the summer, but Hospice Executive Director Aaron Connolly says unforeseen circumstances push the start date back this year.
2: Oh my goodness, we've been waiting for this moment and we're very excited that it's finally happening this week. The next thing we're waiting for is for the home to actually be open for viewing, but we're so close now.
1: 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And a pair of longtime bands are going to be warming up the winter here in Prince George. Air Supply and Glass Tiger are set to perform at CN Centre February 21st. 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
5: Just after 11 o'clock, it's Tuesday morning. I'm Colton Hoppe, and 11 is the daytime high today. Sun, cloud, maybe a little bit of showers coming our way this afternoon. The wind, it's going to pick up to 40K an hour gusts. But right now, we are sitting pretty good in the sunshine. We got 8 degrees on the mercury with some sun and cloud.
0: You might start your day with a great cup of coffee. We like to start every hour with great music.

Tyler Farr here on Country 97 FM. It's a guy walks into a bar. I'm Colton Hoppy here with you at Tuesday morning. I have got another bone to pick with Mother Nature. And this one is one of the more serious issues I've had with her in the changing season. No, it is not about the weather. I have complete acceptance of what is coming our way. We can't control that. It's more so what Mother Nature is doing to my body. We'll talk about it right after the Washboard Union because I know you're probably feeling the same way. It's I Run on Country, Country 97 FM.

0: That's the Washboard Union. It's I Run on Country 97 FM. I'm Colton Hoppe here with you Tuesday morning. And don't get it wrong, I love fall. Truly, one of my favorite seasons of the year. Leaves are changing. The mornings are a lot more refreshing. But I can't be the only one who's also fighting Mother Nature here right now. Because the fact that seasonal allergies are rearing their head in what is almost October, when everything that's supposed to make you sneeze is dying off for the year, this just isn't right. It's not fair. Hey, Mother Nature, if you're listening, can you let us allergy sufferers have just the smallest of breaks, please, before you go back to antagonizing us in April with poplar fluff, pollen, everything that makes us sneeze around the clock as it is?
1: It's the middle of the day. 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

Zach John King. It's Get the Drink In on Country 97 FM. I'm Colton Hoppy here with you Tuesday morning. Mother Nature not necessarily playing the cleanest bit of pool right now when it comes to fall allergies. Really hammering me over the head. I know they've been probably hitting you pretty hard the last couple days here as well. But there's something to remember when we are now into this weird, everybody's sick, the last of allergies are still here. We'll talk about it after Brett Kissel, Country 97 FM.

0: Brett Kissel on Country 97 FM. Let your horses run. I'm Colton Hoppy here with you Tuesday morning. Mother Nature not playing some clean pool here right now. Handing out the first round of fall sniffles before we get into October. Not to mention that also means you're getting the last of your fall allergies because stuff's freezing, unfreezing, stuff's starting to die off, and it's sending your nose into an absolute flurry of I can't breathe chaos. It's like spring only amplified, I'm finding right now. There is an advantage to all of this here right now. We're still in the very early form of cough, cold season right around the corner. I'm not looking forward to that. Plus, seasonal flu right around the bend as well. There's the advantage here, however. You can get ahead of the curve, and if you're not feeling good, take the day off. You don't need to push through blowing your nose every 5-10 seconds because it could be allergies, it could be the cold. But you don't want to be the person known as the one that got the office sick.
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Aaron Prochette on your Tuesday morning. It's Let's Get Rowdy. I'm Colton Hoppy here with you, getting you through the last working day of September. And we have got arguably the biggest fundraiser starting up this week here in Prince George. I got all the details of when it starts, where you can find your tickets. More importantly, where is it? Right after Thelma and James. I got an old

0: There's Thelma and James. It's Happy Ever After You, Country 97 FM. I'm Colton Hoppe here with you on your Tuesday morning. I've been telling you for a while now about the Hospice Dream Home 50/50 over on hospicedreamhome.ca. The house itself now is what we are getting ready for. Tickets go on sale for this one Thursday morning, October 1st, and you can get them all over town. Hospice thrift shops, Hospice Office Canadian Tire, or you can get them by phone or online at their website. That's five different ways for you to be getting your hands on some Dream Home tickets. And the cool thing about this is, this house is all set up to be an aging home. Basically, no stairs into the house right there. It's all flat ground, which I find interesting. We have this article over on our website, mypgnow.com. Darren Bain has the story if you want to go read up on it and get ready for Thursday.
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1: Good afternoon, I'm Brendan Palut. There are reports today that indicate LNG Canada is going forward with its multi-billion dollar phase 2 expansion in Kitimat. Now, the expansion is expected to double LNG Canada's capacity to 28 million tons a year. An LNG spokesperson says the project will create thousands of jobs and strengthen Canada's role as a trusted energy partner. Prime Minister Mark Carney is speaking on the announcement today. The city of Prince George is urging awareness as bears get ready to hibernate for the winter. According to the city, the bylaw division has responded to more than 160 wildlife attracted complaints this year and reminds residents that everyone has a responsibility in keeping neighborhoods safe. A $300 fine can be issued for keeping wildlife attractants accessible to bears and other wildlife as outlined in the property maintenance bylaw. In addition, garbage cans can only be placed on the curb between 4 a.m. and 7 p.m. on collection days, with a $100 fine for failing to follow the regulation. Residents should keep cans locked in a shed or garage when possible, secure the lid with a ratchet strap or bungee cord, and pick up any fallen or ripe fruit. Mr. Prince George will be donning orange to recognize the National Day for Truth and Reconciliation. His orange shirt will be unveiled today at 1 o'clock as a lead-in to the National Day for Truth and Reconciliation gathering to be held in Clearly Today Memorial Park on Wednesday. The 94 calls to action from Truth and Reconciliation Commission will be read aloud in the park again following a guided reconciliation walk led by Joshua Seymour. There will also be a panel discussion including residential school survivors and a celebration of Indigenous culture. Well, if you plan on making a dump run, you'll have to wait until the end of the week. The Foothills Boulevard Regional Landfill and four Prince George area transfer stations will be closed today and tomorrow due to the construction, according to the Regional District of Fraser Fort George. The Foothills location is getting a new scale house and an office trailer, and the site needs to be closed during the installation. As a result, the Buckhorn, Chief Lake, Shelley, and Vanway Regional Transfer Stations will be closed. All facilities will reopen on Thursday. Several First Nations and non-Indigenous community members gathered near Fort St. James in the first of several water quality monitoring sessions. It's organized by the Nechako Watersheds Roundtable Lakes Monitoring Working Group. Now, the group developed the Large Lakes Monitoring Strategy, which guides long-term monitoring of the watershed's lakes so that partners can better understand how the water quality is changing over time. The Roundtable and the BC Lake Stewardship Society are holding two-day water quality monitoring training sessions in four participating First Nations territories, which began yesterday and resume on October 23rd. According to the group, data shows the water quality of lakes in the Nechako watershed has progressively worsened since the 1940s, leading up to a rapid spike in degradation around 2017 when wildfire activity increased in the region. And the Federal Competition Bureau has launched an investigation into the use of minimum advertised pricing policies in the grocery sector. Officials say the policies, which can be imposed by suppliers or negotiated between suppliers and retailers, set the lowest price a retailer can advertise a product. They say in industries like retail grocery, where a few large companies dominate the landscape, these policies can make it harder for others, including discount grocers, to offer lower prices and compete for customers. The Competition Bureau is concerned these policies are restricting competition and keeping lower prices out of reach for Canadians. Be the first to know. Get news alerts directly to your inbox by signing up at mypgnow.com.
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4: 12:07, it's your Tuesday afternoon. I'm Colton Hoppy. 11, it's the daytime high, so not going to get a lot warmer than it is right now. Maybe some showers this afternoon, dropping off to a low of 2 this evening. Small chance of rain overnight. Tomorrow, looking pretty good sunshine-wise. 12 degrees and a whole lot of sunshine waiting for us on the last day of September. Anything you see on the roads, I should know about. 562-9797. How are you getting a hold of me at Country 97 FM HQ? Right now, we're sitting at 9 with some sun and cloud around Prince George.
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We're going back to 2004 for that one. It's Gretchen Wilson. It's Redneck Woman, Country 97 FM. How is that song 22 years old already? Feels like it came out yesterday, but it was quite a splash with a debut single for Gretchen, and she knocked it out of the park. It's loud, it's chaotic, and it still holds that candle to one of the best Friday night anthems in the entirety of country music. Here's something I didn't know about this one, however, and maybe you knew it, I didn't. John Rich from Big and Rich had a massive bit in helping make this song what it is. And if you're wondering why you're hearing a lot of Big and Rich in early Gretchen Wilson, that's why. Owen Reeling, he's getting the lunch hour moving in the right direction for us. It's Love, Hate, Love, Country 97 FM.

0: Tickets for his tour go on sale tomorrow in Edmonton, Calgary, and Saskatoon. Latest out of Riley Green. It's Think As You Drunk here on Country 97 FM. I'm Colton Hoppy here with you Tuesday afternoon. And I'm a little bit of a sports geek in the sense I can sit there, watch it, love it all day long. And if you're someone who even enjoys it in passing, having it on TV in the background, today is truly the best day of the year. Baseball playoffs, they started this morning. Hockey starts tonight. The fact that we had the Cougars already running, and now you have your big franchise you cheer for as well, we are going to be entertained for the next 6 months here yet.
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0: 12:25 on your Tuesday afternoon. 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We're not going to be seeing a whole lot of warm weather today. 11's the daytime high, maybe a little bit of rain this afternoon. And that wind, it might be picking up as we get further into the evening. We're sitting at 9 around Prince George right now with some sun and cloud. Blake Shelton, he's sending us towards that neon light. 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

There's Dallas Smith. It's where the good time goes. Country 97 FM. I'm Colton Hoppy. I'm here with you. It's Tuesday afternoon. We're into the deadlock of fall here now, but you know what? I'm loving it. Mother Nature, that's a different conversation. There's one thing, however, I'm insanely jealous of that you are getting to do that I can't do. We're going to talk about it right for Tay Bay.

0: There's Tay-Bay. It's somewhere in the country, Country 97 FM. I'm Colton Hoppe here with you Tuesday afternoon, 12:37 is where we're sitting on the midday. And I have a little bit of a jealousy thing that I want to put out your way, but it's jealousy in the best way humanly possible. We're now into the thick of hunting season. Everything is basically open for bow. Depending where you're going, you might be able to use the rifle, the muzzleloader, whatever you use. I'm so jealous of that. I miss the getting up at 4 o'clock in the morning, making sure I'm in my spot, enjoying the fresh air, having the sunshine come up in the process, and then just potentially bringing something home to throw in the freezer. There's three things to that. One, I have the very firm rule of being from the prairies. I don't hunt where things hunt me back. Two, all that stuff's still sitting back home in Alberta. I haven't had a chance to haul it over yet. And number three, this is the big one. I don't really think our landlord would love the fact that I decided to hang a moose inside of our garage that we're renting. Probably wouldn't go over very well with some of the neighbors. But if you've gotten out this year and you've already bagged one of your tags off, how was your hunt? Was it successful? 250-562-9797. Let's talk about how you've been doing out in the bush this year so far.
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0: Dylan Scott, Country 97 FM. I'm Colton Hoppe here with you on your Tuesday afternoon. We are now into the thick of hunting season. I'm jealous of you if you have been out in the bush so far yet. I want to know if any of your hunts have been successful. More importantly, have you seen that one elk, moose, deer, whatever you're after, that you just haven't been able to get a crack at here yet?
1: Banjo.
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1: There's Dean Brody, Country 97 FM. I'm Colton Hoppe here with you Tuesday afternoon. We're now into the thick of hunting season. I'm jealous of you if you've been out in the bush already trying to chase down that monster bull, buck, even a bear before they go down for the winter here, whatever you're after. All I know is you're going to want to do the checklist. If you're either walking into your spot, you're sitting just anywhere trying to get eyes on a critter, number one thing you're going to want to do the pot down for, always make sure you got your tags with you. That's the big one. Fish and Wildlife don't like if you do not have those on your person. Ask me how I know that. Total accident. And number two, I cannot stress this one enough. If you and whoever you go hunting with all have kind of the same caliber of what you're shooting,

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0: is brought to you by Hub City Volkswagen, moving families forward.
1: Well, it's 1 o'clock on the nose. I'm Colton Hobby. It's Tuesday afternoon, and we have got ourselves seeing Mr. PG wearing orange ahead of National Truth and Reconciliation Day tomorrow. Darren Bain with the story over on that one. Looking outside, we're in the back half of Tuesday, 11. It's still the daytime high, maybe some rain this afternoon. Right now, it's actually not that bad out there. 9 degrees around Prince George with some sun and cloud.
0: We've come to the conclusion there's never too much country.
2: What's going on?

That's a Zach Brown Band. It's Homegrown. And that album, Jekyll and Hyde of theirs, criminally underrated. I recommend you go and give that one a listen over the next couple of days. I'm Colton Hoppe here on Country 97 FM. I'm like a kid on Christmas. It's the best time of year, especially for me because I like my sports. Hockey season starts tonight. Playoff baseball has started this morning. The Cougars, they're back in action all the way until the spring now. But it comes with it the promotional giveaways that some of these teams are doing to kick their seasons off tonight. One of them I cheer for. It is so blue collar, it hurts. We'll talk about it after the James Barker Band.

0: Here's the James Barker Band, Country 97 FM. I'm Colton Hoppy here with you on Monday afternoon. A little bit of sun, a little bit of cloud, the breeze. It's fall. I'm absolutely loving it. And if you are somebody who even passively watches hockey, NHL, it's back tonight. I'm not boring you with the 32 teams. There is one team in the league that is doing the funniest giveaway possible that makes it look like you could be going to a game and then showing up on the job site the next day prepared to not get caught by occupational health and safety. It's a team I cheer for. The Edmonton Oilers, they are giving away safety jackets tonight to commemorate 10 years of the building they're playing in being built. 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Just the one thing with the Hi-Viz, however, just because you have it, it doesn't make you forklift certified. 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
0: 119, it's Tuesday afternoon. I'm Colton Hoppy, 11 the daytime high. Are we going to get there? I think so. Right now, a little bit of sun, some cloud, no breeze around Prince George at 9. He's going to be in Edmonton and Vancouver in the new year. It's Luke Combs, Country 97 FM.

Taylor Swift on Country 97 FM. It's I Knew It, I Knew You. I'm Colton Hoppe here with you on your Tuesday afternoon. We finally know when tickets are going to be going on sale for arguably the biggest fundraising prize in all of Prince George. It was a little late this year, but the good news is we now know when they're going on sale, and we have some details on the prize here as well. We're going to talk about it all right after the Rec Laws, Country 97 FM. July.

0: this.
1: There's the Racklaws. It's the good old days. Country 97 FM. I'm Colton Hoppy. We have got the biggest fundraising draw here in Prince George. It's set to open up on Thursday. Of course, I'm talking about the Hospice Dream Home Lottery. We're officially going to be able to buy tickets October 1st, and you'll be doing that all over Prince George or over on the Hospice Dream Home Lottery website. Here's the cool thing about the house that I'm reading up on the website over on mypqnow.com. Darren Bain has a story if you want to go and give it a spin. It is an aging-in-place dream home, meaning it's not built for someone who is aged out, but it'll age with you as it goes along. Think of it this way. There's no stairs. It's going to be all flatland entry. And I heard there was an elevator hiding in the house as well to assist with somebody who is a little more mobility dependent. All I know is I cannot wait for Thursday when this does indeed go live. I also can't wait to see the house because I don't know where it is yet.
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1: 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We're sitting at 10 right now. Kenny Chesney. He's trying to carry you through the rest of 1 o'clock. It's Carry On, Country 97 FM.

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I'm Colton Hoppy, 143 Tuesday afternoon. You're almost wrapped up with me here. We're in store for a decent afternoon here, I think. We're going to get caught up with a little bit of what Tim Gavin has got coming down the pipe for you. Just on the other side of Tenniel Towns, Sunshine's Free, Country 97 FM.

0: Centennial Towns on Country 97 FM. I'm Colton Hoppy, and that is it for me. I'm out of here. Going to go enjoy a little bit of a fall afternoon here, I think. Am I going to take care of the yard? Nah, still too wet for that with all the rain we had this morning. Good news is, however, you are not being left solo. You got Tim Gavin taking you down the rest of the way for the afternoon into the drive home. I'm back with you on Thursday. Whatever you are doing tomorrow, be it taking in the ceremonies over at Clay Lehtinen Park for National Truth and Reconciliation Day, or you're using it as a recharge day, whatever you've got going on with you, enjoy it, take a moment of reflection, and we're catching up on Thursday.
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1: Hey, good afternoon and happy Tuesday. I'm Tim Gavin. So ahead of National Day for Truth and Reconciliation, Mr. PG has a new outfit on today. You can find out more info on that and about what's going to be going on over at Clayton Park for this Wednesday over at MyPrinceGeorgeNow.com. And taking a look outside, it is much better than it was yesterday. Got a little bit more sunshine out there and right now 10 degrees around Prince George.
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Going back to 2009 for this throwback, it's Sugarland with It Happens on Country 97 FM. One of my favorite Sugarland songs just because, well, it was a chance for them to get kind of goofy with things. And it's not the first time, or it wouldn't be the last time that you would hear Jennifer Nettles' sense of humor in music. In fact, she'd probably flex into it a lot more about 10 years later when she first started showing up on a small part in a show called The Righteous Gemstones. If you haven't seen it yet, if you don't mind, I guess, a little bit of a raunchier sense of humor, definitely worth seeking out because she is so funny in that show. And that is your throwback track brought to you by the Black Clover Pub. Hope you're having a great Tuesday afternoon. Josh Stumpf, Country 97 FM.

0: All brands on Country 97 FM. Hey, good afternoon. I'm Tim Gavin. Already looking so much better than it did yesterday. I mean, still got a few clouds, but no rain out there today. And it's 10 degrees already. I'm calling that a win. And, you know, speaking of wins, I know that there is one thing that a lot of us are hoping to win. Something that comes around every single year, although we've had to wait a little bit longer for it. Of course, I'm talking about the Hospice Dream Home. Well, just so you know, tickets for the Dream Home actually go on sale as of this Thursday. In a few weeks, be able to even check out the Dream Home. But what's really important is that this is such a great way to show some love, show some support for hospice. I just really look at it as just a great way to give a donation. Just so happens that there is also possibility of homeownership to go along with that too. But if you're really itching to support hospice already, you can already obviously do that. 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Or don't forget to grab your 50-50 ticket. That jackpot, it's looking pretty big. Over 253,000 at this point. So if you don't have your ticket yet, head over to hospicedreamhome.ca, grab your 50-50 ticket. And then on Thursday, head back there, grab your Dream Home ticket too.
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0: Right now it's 219, 12 degrees. Nice mix of sun and cloud outside. 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

0: It's Hardy with Truck Bed on Country 97 FM. Hey, how's it going? I'm Tim Gavin. I can't believe how fast we got through September. Like, only 2 days left in the month, October, staring us right in the face. And, well, with the new month, that means we got to switch some stuff off, mainly our tires. We'll talk more about that coming up in about 5 minutes.
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0: Thelma and James, though you might know them as Mackenzie Porter and Jake Etheridge, alternate ending on Country 97 FM. 231, 12 degrees. Hope you're having a decent Tuesday. It really feels like September just flew by at a breakneck pace this time around. But now, 2 days left in September. But are you ready for October? I mean, slowly starting to get a little chillier outside. Halloween's just around the corner. And also, starting October 1st, most highways around BC, you're going to have your winter tires on if you're going to drive on those highways. Have you already got your appointment set? Or are you like me? A little less responsible, or still just looking for that right time because you didn't make your appointment early and now you got to wait a couple weeks? That's kind of the case for me. I waited a little bit too long to make my tire changeover appointment. I got to wait till like the halfway point in October to actually get it done. But you know what? That's not so bad. This gives me a few days to actually go into my backyard and find my winter tires.
1: 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Good thing you like country. You're going to love Tim Gavin. 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
1: John Party on Country 97 FM. 246, 12 degrees. I'm Tim Gavin. Hope you're having a decent Tuesday afternoon. Wednesday, going to be a very special day. Full of learning, full of reflection. National Day for Truth and Reconciliation coming up. And I really hope that you're going to take some time, go over to Claytonay Park. Everything starts at about 12 noon over at Claytonay Park tomorrow. If you are heading over to the park by then, you'll be able to choose between doing a guided reconciliation walk or a community reading of the 94 calls to action. Now, last year, when I attended the ceremonies and stuff going on over at Claytonay Park, last year, I ended up going with the reconciliation walk. If you are choosing between the two, the reconciliation walk, absolutely well done last year. I imagine this year going to be just as good. Going to really learn a lot, going to be very eye-opening. And there are a lot of other things going on at the park starting at 2 p.m. that afternoon. So I hope you're going to take some time out of your day tomorrow. Go be a part of what makes National Day for Truth and Reconciliation so important, and take some time to learn, to reflect, and to gather together as a community.
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1: Right now it's 251, 12 degrees around Prince.

George. 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Have your bikes, scooters, wagons, and strollers securely stored during Wednesday's Truth and Reconciliation event over at Glalie Tenney Park behind the band shell. 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
1: Good afternoon. I'm Brendan Palou. LNG Canada is officially going ahead with phase two of its expansion project in Kitimat. It announced a final investment decision today. Now, the multi-billion dollar project is expected to double the facility's exports for liquefied natural gas. Prime Minister Mark Carney was in Vancouver to highlight the project, which he referred to the Federal Major Projects Office for potential fast-tracking.
2: What a project. What a partnership. What a great day for Canada.
1: Carney adds construction will begin immediately. The city of Prince George is urging awareness as bears get ready to hibernate for the winter. According to the city, the Byline Division has responded to more than 160 wildlife attracted complaints this year and reminds residents that everyone has a responsibility in keeping neighborhoods safe. A $300 fine can be issued for keeping wildlife attractants accessible to bears and other wildlife as outlined in the property maintenance bylaw. In addition, garbage cans can only be placed on the curb between 4 a.m. and 7 p.m. on collection days with a $100 fine for failing to follow the regulation. Residents should keep cans locked in a shed or a garage when possible, secure the lid with a ratchet strap or bungee cord, and pick up any fallen or ripe fruit. A former Conservative MLA who crossed the floor to join the NDP is dropping out of the provincial election campaign. Vista Radio provincial reporter Emily Javeski has more.
3: Amelia Boltby says she will not run for re-election in Penticton-Summerland. Boltby was elected as a BC Conservative in 2024, quit to sit as an independent, then joined the NDP in July. She says because she crossed the floor so recently, she's unable to run an effective campaign for the NDP in the October 24th snap election. She says she doesn't regret her decision to cross the floor and urged voters to support the NDP. Emily Joveski, Vista News, Victoria.
1: If you plan on making a dump run, you'll have to wait until the end of the week. Foothills Boulevard Regional Landfill and four Prince George area transfer stations will be closed today and tomorrow due to the construction, according to the Regional District of Fraser Fort George. The Foothills location is getting a new scale house and office trailer, and the site needs to be closed during the installation. As a result, the Buckhorn, Chief Lake, Shelley, and Vanway Regional transfer stations will also be closed. All facilities will reopen on Thursday. And several First Nations and non-Indigenous community members gathered near Fort St. James in the first of several water quality monitoring sessions. It's organized by the Nechako Watershed Roundtable's Lakes Monitoring Working Group. The group developed the Large Lakes Monitoring Strategy, which guides long-term monitoring of the watershed's lakes so that partners can better understand how the water quality is changing over time. Now, the Roundtable and the BC Lake Stewardship Society are holding two-day water quality monitoring training sessions in four participating First Nations territories, which began yesterday and resume October 23rd. According to the group, data shows the water quality of lakes in the Nechako watershed has progressively worsened since the 1940s, leading up to a rapid spike in the degradation around 2017 when wildfire activity increased in the region. Be the first to know. Get news alerts directly to your inbox by signing up at mypgnow.com.
4: Thanks for the update, Brendan, and good afternoon. I'm Tim Gavin. So, weather this afternoon, it's looking pretty good. Not spectacular, but, I mean, it's fall. This is pretty awesome for this time of year. Here's BC and a few clouds in the sky for the rest of the day. Tonight, it's going to be getting pretty chilly. 2 degrees for a low late this evening, and then a little bit more sunshine tomorrow. Right now, 12 around Prince George.
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0: Faith Hill on Country 97 FM. It's 310, 12 degrees. Hope you're having a good Tuesday. And also, if you do any hunting, hope you're having a good hunting season, too. I know Colton Hoppy was asking about that a little bit earlier. But did a little bit more digging, and, well, I found out that there is a celebrity who came up to Canada to do a little bit of hunting. Tell you who and where, coming up in about 5 minutes.
1: He was put on this earth for one reason and one reason only. He doesn't know what it is either. Afternoons with Tim Gavin on Country 97.

0: Blake Shelton, Stay Country or Die Tryin' on Country 97FM. And right now, Blake Shelton is staying very country. Turns out he is on a hunting trip right now. And in fact, he decided to fly up to Canada to do some hunting. Now, he is still a little ways away from Prince George, but he's not exactly super far away either. Last spotted over in Rocky Mountain House, picking up a few supplies over at a Western Wear store over there. And yes, did stop for photos with fans, did got to meet with a few people. And you know what? Good on him for taking some time to do that when he's on his hunting trip. And of course, it has me wondering, is he just staying around Rocky Mountain House, or is he planning on going a few other places? Because, I mean, as far as I know, pretty good hunting out around this area, too. Why not take the whole tour through the Rocky Mountains and over to BC?
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0: Just in case you're wondering what the jackpot is for the Hospice 50-50, right now it's at $253,175. So it's gone up a little bit more in the last hour. If the draw were to be done today, which it's not, but the winner would take home about $126,587. But thankfully, there is still time for that jackpot to grow even more, because there is exactly 1 month left for ticket sales. 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And by the way, tickets for the Dream Home itself, they go on sale on Thursday. Here's the latest from Dan and Shay at Say So on Country 97FM.

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It's 3:28, 11 degrees. Hope you're having a great Tuesday afternoon. By the way, National Day of Truth and Reconciliation coming up tomorrow. You're going to be heading over to Clayton-Tinney Park for the ceremonies and everything that's going on over there. Starts at noon. But there's also something else going on this week. Bit of a change-up in the garbage schedule. And I'll tell you about that coming up in just a little bit. But first, we got a little throwback going back to the 90s here. Brooks and Dunn, Neon Moon, Country 97 FM.

0: Latest from Tim and the Glory Boys on Country 97 FM. Hey, good afternoon. I'm Tim Gavin. You having a good Tuesday so far? I mean, got something big coming up tomorrow. National Day for Truth and Reconciliation. I hope you're going to take some time, head out over to Clay Latine Park, take in the ceremonies, everything else that's going to be going on over at the park tomorrow. But also, because tomorrow is a statutory holiday, that also means that there is going to be no garbage pickup. And it also means that all the garbage zones, they are moving ahead one day. So the next garbage zone pickup is going to be yellow, and that is happening Thursday, October 1st, red on Friday, and then the green zone, well, that's going to be happening on Monday. But it's only going to be staying at that point for like a week, and then after the Thanksgiving long weekend, then it's going to change again. You can get the full breakdown over on our Facebook page, Today's Best Country 97 FM.
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Cole Wetzel and Ella Langley. It's Jaded on Country 97 FM. 347, 11 degrees, getting a little cloudier around Prince George. But you know what? Hope you're having a great Tuesday anyways. By the way, now that we are into the end of September here, are you working on switching over to your winter tires? We'll talk more about that coming up in about 3 minutes. First, we got some Brett Kissel for you. She is Desire, Country 97 FM.

0: Brett Kissel, She's Desire on Country 97 FM. Hey, happy Tuesday. I'm Tim Gavin. You having a good afternoon so far? And also, now that we are into the end of September, are you working on getting your summer tires switched over to your winter tires? Because, I mean, for certain highways in BC, you got to have them on there. I'm personally waiting a little bit extra just because, well, this time of year, I don't really do too much highway travel anyways, and it's still probably going to be a little while before the temperature dips below 7 degrees, which is usually when you need to have your winter tires on anyways. Something else I was thinking of. If you do have a set of rims that you're looking to get rid of, I actually think that this week might actually be the best time to put them on Marketplace. Not saying I need them. Saying that, you know, maybe someone else could use them. And, you know, if they need them in a pinch, could be a good way to make some extra cash. Just saying.
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1: Good afternoon, I'm Brendan Palou. Another major retailer is sounding off about the skyrocketing trend of retail theft and violence. In a statement to MyPGNow.com, the Pattison Food Group, which owns and operates five grocery stores in Prince George, have seen a 121% spike in theft since 2021. In addition, violence-related incidents against their security teams have risen by a whopping 300% over the same five-year period. On Tuesday, President Jamie Nelson noted that a Save-On Foods manager in Victoria was seriously assaulted while on the job, as the manager lost consciousness, sustained a concussion, and other significant injuries that will require surgery. Earlier this year, someone also deliberately set fire to one of the company's Nestor's Market locations in Vancouver while employees and customers were inside, resulting in $500,000 in damage and a temporary closure. Pattison operates the five grocery stores in the northern capital, including four Save-On Foods locations in the Spruceland Mall, College Heights, Pine Center Mall, and The Heart, as well as Milo Foods in the Parkwood Place Mall on 15th Avenue. A tractor trailer made a special trip to the impound lot after receiving several speed and mechanical defects in Prince George. On September the 9th, BC Highway Patrol was working the Old Caribou Highway near Pineview Elementary School alongside RCMP Speed Watch volunteers. Just after 12:15 p.m., a tractor trailer unit was recorded on a laser reader doing a speed of 81 kilometers per hour in a school zone. Now, the trailer had ineffective brakes and the tractor needed a further inspection and repairs. The 34-year-old driver from Edmonton was issued four tickets and $3,000 in fines, which also included costs for the tow, impound, repairs, and inspection. LNG Canada is going ahead with a $33 billion expansion project that is expected to double the capacity of its Kitimat facility. Prime Minister Mark Carney said in Vancouver today the project would make LNG Canada the second largest liquefied natural gas export facility in the entire world.
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1: The project includes a $1 billion equity partnership with neighboring First Nations. Critics have questioned the long-term global market prospects for LNG and say expanding the sector will set Canada back in its climate goals. And Mr. PG is showing his support for the National Day for Truth and Reconciliation. The city's mascot, Orange Shirt, was unveiled this afternoon as a collaborative effort between the Prince George Urban Indigenous Coalition and the Clillington A First Nation. Chief Darlene Logan says having a visible symbol of the community wearing that orange shirt means people are learning about what happened at residential schools.
3: Like I've always said, take 5 minutes, learn about your local First Nations, and it's slowly coming, but in a positive way. Like Truth and Reconciliation, 94 calls to action, but no book on how to do it. So we're all in this together, we're working together, and I think this is a proof.
1: The unveiling served as a lead into tomorrow's National Day for Truth and Reconciliation ceremonies at Clillington A Memorial Park. Be the first to know. Get news alerts directly to your inbox by signing up at mypgnow.com.
4: Thanks for the update, Brendan, and good afternoon. I'm Tim Gavin. Well, it's looking pretty good outside. Not great, but pretty decent out there, and it's going to be staying pretty decent for the rest of the day. We got a few clouds hanging up in the sky right now, and we are going to be cooling down a little bit more this evening, a low of around 2 degrees overnight. If you don't like the weather today, though, good news, it's going to be getting a little bit warmer tomorrow, but right now, 11 around Prince George.
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It's High Valley on Country 97 FM. I'm Tim Gavin. Hope you're having a decent Tuesday afternoon. Hey, just a heads up from the city of Prince George. It looks like there was a high voltage switch failure. So that means University Way from Foothills up the hill, it's not going to have working streetlights while they get that sorted out. We'll keep you posted. Randy Houser, Country 97 FM.

0: Brayden King on Country 97FM. Hey, happy Tuesday. I'm Tim Gavin. Just a heads up, if you are out and about when it gets dark later on tonight, there might not be any street lights going on over around University Way from Foothills up the hill. What happened just a few minutes ago, City of Prince George announced this. There was a high voltage switch failure that happened. So, yeah, until they get that sorted out, probably not going to be some working street lights for a little while over on University Way from Foothills all the way up the hill. If you see anything else on the roads, you can always let me know. Call or text 250-562-9797.
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Stella Lefty on Country 97 FM. Hey, I'm Tim Gavin. Just got word that truck has flipped over on Queensway. It's in the right-hand lane over on Queensway. And if you see anything else on the roads, you can always let me know. Call or text 250-562-9797. Just make sure you pull over first, you know? Don't want anything to happen to you either. So I'll stay safe out there. Haley Benedict, Country 97 FM.

0: Eric Church on Country 97 FM. Hey, happy Tuesday. I'm Tim Gavin. You know, interesting thing I learned yesterday, the Hospice Dream Home tickets are going to be going on sale on Thursday, a little bit later on down the road, be able to actually see the Dream Home. But I've heard some great things about it. Heard that it's very accessible, a little different from some of the Dream Homes of previous years. I'm really excited to check it out. 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

Tennille Towns on Country 97FM. Hey, good afternoon. I'm Tim Gavin. I hope you're having a great Tuesday afternoon. You know, we're starting to get into cold and flu season. Always looking for home remedies, ways to avoid getting sick entirely. And, well, I have a nice, easy way for you to stay healthy, have good mental health, and also maybe get a little bit of extra protection from the cold and flu. We'll talk more about that coming up in just a couple of songs here. First, we got Old Dominion, Making Good Time, Country 97 FM.

0: Dean Brody on Country 97 FM. I'm Tim Gavin, and if you are singing along to that song, well, you're doing your health a lot of good. I was just reading this new scientific study. Turns out singing is actually pretty good for you, not just mental health-wise, because, I mean, you got, doing something you like, feeling good, spending time with people, usually singing, and, well, turns out you're also doing your physical health some good, too. The study came out saying that people who sing, they develop a lot of this antibody called immunoglobulin A, or I'm not saying this right. I'm just going to try and correct myself here. Immunoglobulin A. Sorry, that's how you say it. Now, a lot of big medical words. It's hard to pronounce the first time around. But yeah, you get a little bit more of this antibody the more that you sing. And I mean, it's a little bit, but you know what? It's still an excuse to sing.
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2: Right now it's 4:53, 11 degrees. Hope you're having a decent afternoon. Time and weather is for downtown Prince George's free bike valet. Have your bikes, your scooters, wagons, and strollers securely stored during Wednesday's Truth and Reconciliation event over at Clay Latine Park, right behind the band shell. It's Jackson Dean, Country 97 FM.